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0: 91.9 North, 97.9 South. The Bruce. It's a contest line, a conversation starter, a sophisticated futuristic mechanism to tell a DJ they messed up. 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Diamonds are their specialty. Oh, and the text line number? 519-389-9790. 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
5: Partly cloudy tonight with a 30% chance of rain or flurries overnight. A light breeze, a low around minus 1. A mix of sun and clouds Friday, a high around 13. A chance of showers Saturday, a high of 14.
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0: 91.9 North, 97.9 South. The Bruce. Don't you love catching mom dancing like no one's looking? I mean, come on. She's adorable. She's just one electric glide away from TikTok fame. Moms rock. So that's the way the Bruce is celebrating Mother's Day. With a mama montage.
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0: 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We'll do a draw from the correct guesses, and someone's going to win a fabulous mama prize pack courtesy of Coastal Home Market, Port Elgin, Allen's Home Hardware, Building Center, Paisley, and Kristen's Pharmacy, Saugeen Shores. 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
0: Bruce County weather.
4: Partly cloudy tonight with a 30% chance of rain or flurries overnight. A light breeze, a low around minus one. A mix of sun and clouds Friday, a high around 13. A chance of showers Saturday, a high of 14.
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0: Yeah, the Bruce birthday party is going to be big. Lion's Head Community Center big. Arena floor big. Without the ice, of course. The Bruce birthday party, Saturday, June 6th at the Lion's Head Community Center. 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
1: Deep cuts, guilty pleasures, and the kind of classic rock that makes you go,
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0: Bruce County weather.
4: Partly cloudy tonight with a 30% chance of rain or flurries overnight. A light breeze, a low around minus 1. A mix of sun and clouds Friday, a high around 13. A chance of showers Saturday, a high of 14.
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0: 91.9 North, 97.9 South. The Bruce. Hey, we don't toss around the word legendary, willy-nilly. That's just not the Bruce way. So when we say the Bruce County Bash is fast becoming a legend, we mean it. Of course, a legendary event needs a legendary band. How about April Wine? 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
0: Bruce County weather.
3: Partly cloudy tonight with a 30% chance of rain or flurries overnight. A light breeze, a low around minus one. A mix of sun and clouds Friday, a high around 13. A chance of showers Saturday, a high of 14.
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1: Bruce County weather.
5: Partly cloudy tonight with a 30% chance of rain or flurries overnight. A light breeze, a low around minus one. A mix of sun and clouds Friday, a high around 13. A chance of showers Saturday, a high of 14.
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0: Bruce County weather.
5: Partly cloudy tonight with a 30% chance of rain or flurries overnight. A light breeze, a low around minus one. A mix of sun and clouds Friday, a high around 13. A chance of showers Saturday, a high of 14.
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0: Bruce County weather.
4: Partly cloudy tonight with a 30% chance of rain or flurries overnight. A light breeze, a low around -1. A mix of sun and clouds Friday, a high around 13. A chance of showers Saturday, a high of 14.
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4: Bruce County weather.
5: Mainly cloudy through the overnight with a chance of flurries or rain. A light breeze, the temperature dipping to -1. A mix of sun and clouds Friday, a high around 12 degrees. A 60% chance of showers Saturday, and a high of 14.
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0: Bruce County weather.
5: Mainly cloudy through the overnight with a chance of flurries or rain. A light breeze, the temperature dipping to minus one. A mix of sun and clouds Friday, a high around 12 degrees. A 60% chance of showers Saturday, and a high of 14.
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0: Bruce County weather.
6: Mainly cloudy through the overnight with a chance of flurries or rain. A light breeze, the temperature dipping to minus one. A mix of sun and clouds Friday, a high around 12 degrees. A 60% chance of showers Saturday, and a high of 14.
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4: Bruce County weather.
5: Mainly cloudy through the overnight with a chance of flurries or rain. A light breeze, the temperature dipping to minus one. A mix of sun and clouds Friday, a high around 12 degrees. A 60% chance of showers Saturday, and a high of 14.
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0: Bruce County weather.
6: Mainly cloudy through the overnight with a chance of flurries or rain. A light breeze, the temperature dipping to -1. A mix of sun and clouds Friday, a high around 12 degrees. A 60% chance of showers Saturday, and a high of 14.
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over at the Bruce Bauer. 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
0: Bruce County weather.
6: Mainly cloudy through the overnight with a chance of flurries or rain. A light breeze, the temperature dipping to minus one. A mix of sun and clouds Friday, a high around 12 degrees. A 60% chance of showers Saturday, and a high of 14.
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5: Bruce County weather.
6: Mainly cloudy through the overnight with a chance of flurries or rain. A light breeze, the temperature dipping to -1. A mix of sun and clouds Friday, a high around 12 degrees. A 60% chance of showers Saturday, and a high of 14.
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3: Mainly cloudy through the overnight with a chance of flurries or rain. A light breeze, the temperature dipping to minus one. A mix of sun and clouds Friday, a high around 12 degrees. A 60% chance of showers Saturday, and a high of 14.
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0: Bruce County weather.
3: Mainly cloudy through the overnight with a chance of flurries or rain. A light breeze, the temperature dipping to minus one, a mix of sun and clouds Friday, a high around 12 degrees, a 60% chance of showers Saturday, and a high of 14.
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0: Bruce County weather.
6: Mainly cloudy through the overnight with a chance of flurries or rain. A light breeze, the temperature dipping to -1. A mix of sun and clouds Friday, a high around 12 degrees. A 60% chance of showers Saturday, and a high of 14.
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0: Bruce County weather.
2: Mainly cloudy through the overnight with a chance of flurries or rain. A light breeze, the temperature dipping to -1. A mix of sun and clouds Friday, a high around 12 degrees. A 60% chance of showers Saturday, and a high of 14.
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0: Bruce County weather.
3: Mainly cloudy through the overnight with a chance of flurries or rain. A light breeze, the temperature dipping to minus one. A mix of sun and clouds Friday, a high around 12 degrees. A 60% chance of showers Saturday, and a high of 14.
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1: Good morning. It's 6 o'clock. I'm Matt Hermes. South Bruce OPP and Ripley firefighters responded to a fire call at the Ripley Huron Community School this week. The OPP say a report of a burning smell at the school came in around 1 Wednesday afternoon. Staff and students had already safely evacuated the building and were able to re-enter the school before dismissal. Police did not say what caused the burning smell. The Ontario government has directed Bruce Power to enter into a cost-sharing agreement to advance the Bruce C project, which will enable Bruce Power to move forward with engagement, planning, and site preparation. The agreement's worth up to $300 million. Ontario's Energy Minister Stephen Lecce made the announcement at Bruce Power yesterday.
2: Nuclear is the long-term solution for our economy. 50% of our baseload power, meaning the power that is always available to the families out there, to industry, to farmers, is nuclear power.
1: Meanwhile, in a community update from Saugeen Ojibwe Nation, the Joint Chiefs and Council say they have not made any decision on the project, and neither the power company nor the provincial or federal governments have committed to respecting SON's right to free, prior, and informed consent. They say SON leadership is working to hold them accountable to that standard. And Air Canada is eliminating several routes from Canada to the U.S. due to surging jet fuel costs. The airline says Toronto flights to Sacramento will end August 1st, while flights from Toronto to Charleston, South Carolina will end September 6th. That's a look at the news. Now on to sports.
3: I'm RJ Broadhead with the Morning Sports. Carolina remained undefeated with a 4-1 win over the Flyers and now have a 3-0 series lead. Tonight, Montreal will try to draw even with Buffalo and Vegas visits Anaheim. PWHL, Montreal scored 2 goals in 24 seconds, and that's all they needed for a 2-1 win against Minnesota. The Victoire can knock off the 2-time defending champs with a win tonight. The Pistons won their 5th straight and lead Cleveland 2-0, and the Thunder are also 2 up on the Lakers. Tonight, the Toronto Tempo play their first ever WNBA regular season game when they host Washington. Also tonight, the Blue Jays are back home against the Angels. Addison Barger is expected to return. About a month ahead of the World Cup, a revamped BMO Field will have 45,000 fans tomorrow afternoon to watch Toronto FC against superstar Lionel Messi and Inter Miami. And that ticket will be cheaper than the best available seats for the World Cup final at MetLife Stadium. FIFA raised the price for those to almost $33,000. That's sports. The forecast is next.
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0: Bruce County weather.
1: Slight chance of some showers or flurries early this morning, then a mix of sun and cloud today with a high of 13. Tonight, a few clouds and a low of 4. And for the weekend, a few showers tomorrow, possibly a thunderstorm and a high of 16. Cloudy and 10 on Sunday. Right now, it's 2 outside our studio in Port Elgin. I'm Matt Hermes. 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
12: It's showtime.
13: Last day of the Mother's Day contest, by the way.
14: We get to play it one more time this morning?
13: At least one more time.
14: Oh,
13: it's Friday. I'm feeling good. I'm feeling good. I'm feeling generous.
14: I'm exhausted.
13: Are you?
14: Yeah. If I do fall asleep on the way back from the Miller's remote today, I apologize.
13: That's right, too. You got a big decking sale happening today.
14: Yes, we do. Biggest decking sale of the year. Decking, railing, and barbecue.
13: Tis the season.
14: The weather doesn't feel like it. But
13: it's coming.
14: Dude. Speaking of remotes, I picked up a brisket at the
13: Sobeys
14: yesterday. So I must believe that it's grilling season. Smoking season.
13: Look on your face, you won't believe the price of the brisket they got going on in there today. So I think I'm going to buy one.
14: Dude, I don't know that sale's still on, but had I known before, I didn't see it till the end. I would have put that all over the broadcast, but then we might have had a stampede, dude.
13: Right, and it would have been less brisket for you.
14: You want to check that out. $5.99 a pound, man. Got mine, I'll tell you all about it.
13: So later on this morning, we'll play the montage for you, and six songs. They're edited down to a couple of seconds apiece, and your job is to decipher what six songs they are in the correct order, and when you think you've got it, you better get quick on that, because today's the last day. Go to rockaboost.ca, and you can win a prize from Coastal Home Market, Port Elgin, Allen's Home Hardware, Building Center, Paisley, and Christian's Pharmacy, and Saugeen Shores.
14: I like that word, decipher.
13: Decipher.
14: I don't know why, but you could even make a band name out of that.
13: Decipher. Well, look at
14: or cipher.
13: Google, honest to goodness, I could Google that right now.
14: Yeah.
13: Somebody in I don't know, Dakota.
14: Ireland. Dakota.
13: Yeah, they'll have the band name.
14: Probably.
13: Because new band names don't exist. I don't know. You have to get goofy.
14: All right. You think so? Well,
13: You have to get like Smashing Pumpkins.
14: That is goofy, all right.
13: It's goofy.
14: There's no way to decipher where that name came from. See what I did there?
13: I see what you did there.
14: Not a bad looking day, really. The forecast said there was a slight chance of early showers. I think that's already passed. And they're saying mix of sun and cloud, highs around 12 today. So that's warmer than yesterday, I think.
13: It is, although the sun did beam down on us in Kincardine yesterday.
14: It was on and off.
13: Didn't we see a pile of people?
14: Man, that was a good day in Kincardine.
13: Right next to us. How many hot dogs did you get down your
14: collar? I think I ate
13: three.
14: Only two were in buns.
13: Yes, yeah.
14: I took a few hot wieners in my hand.
13: You did?
14: What?
13: Yeah, well, you had the Schneider's ladies laughing anyway. I know that.
14: Speaking of wieners, we're going to tell you about how a guy pulled a car with one coming up this morning, if you're in the mood.
13: Yeah, there's an app for that. Yeah.

0: Longy and Bruffer, mailing it in every weekday morning. Go team on the Brews.
1: All right, tell me about this guy. What's he pulling with his what?
2: Yeah, that's his name is Willie.
1: Do I need a censor button?
2: His name's Willie. No, it's not.
1: No, his name's not Willie.
2: No, but he used his Willie. His name is actually John Stevenson. So if you move that around a little bit, it's almost
1: maybe
2: like
1: you got a Willie.
2: It's almost like Johnson.
1: Oh, okay,
2: John Stevenson. If you take out the Steve,
1: what part of the neck of the woods is this guy?
2: This guy's from the UK. Uh-huh. Which, by the way,
1: is he a big? Is he a big fella, Brian?
2: No, he's actually not. But he's
1: you saw it, did you?
2: He's a well, it's bigger now than it was.
1: Well, I bet you
2: probably stretched out.
1: Stretch Johnson.
2: This may be an important piece of information. John here is a former bare knuckle fighter, so that could explain a few things.
1: Tough guy.
2: Taking a few shots to the head, too,
1: yeah,
2: right?
1: Yeah, he's streetwise.
2: Yeah, well, okay. He's something,
1: or
2: anyway.
1: He's taking a few shots to the head.
2: Right? Maybe he's a little bit concussed. Anyway, he's from the UK, and we talked about this before because a few months ago, he pulled the car with his, his scrotum. He was tied off to the undercarriage.
1: Jeez, that's ballsy.
2: Almost puke. He was tied off to the undercarriage. Of the car or himself? I don't know.
1: Would he tie it to the left one or the right one, or both?
2: That's right. Anyway, he believes he's become the first person to ever pull a car with his Johnson while on fire. So I went, wait.
1: Hey, what's on fire?
2: What the hell is on fire here? Because that doesn't really, the way that sentence played out, it doesn't clearly
1: Commas are important, aren't
2: explain.
1: They?
2: Yeah. That's right. Commas are important. So anyway, I did a deep dive into this guy and his junk. And like I said, we did that a while back. Talked about when he used his other stuff, his undercarriage. So turns out, dude dosed himself in lighter fluid. He lit himself up, and he pulled the police car while tied to his unit. He said it hurt quite a bit, but everything's still intact. And I guess, and you guess, is a little bit longer, to be honest.
1: How far did he pull it?
2: How long did he pull it? It was he quit prematurely because dude was literally on fire. He was raising awareness for men's health issues.
1: Uh-huh.
2: Sorry, mental health issues.
1: He pulled it, 4 3/4 inches?
2: Yeah. How far did you pull it? As far as it would stretch. You know, in my entire life, I never sat down to myself and said, self, you should pull a car while tied to your junk and set yourself on fire.
1: Right.
2: Maybe it's just me. I'm not thinking of these creative ways. Mental health issues, and it sounds like maybe he's got some.
1: He set himself on fire, so.
2: Yeah, yeah. And he's not a professional stuntman, but I guess he's a professional wiener puller.
1: This dick is on fire.
2: How about,
1: is there a song for that?
2: How about he's got legs, now a third one.
1: Maybe not
2: droopy one.

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1: All right, the Reddit rabbit hole today. Brian, let me ask you a question.
2: Can't wait.
1: Do you do something, anything, yes, when you're all alone and nobody's looking, nobody's hearing?
3: Dude, that's a little...
1: And be careful now.
3: That's a little...
1: I don't want any intimacy. Look, just something. Here, I'll give you something.
2: Bruff, it's only natural. Sometimes you just got to take things into your own hands. It's not, you know...
1: Hold off.
2: There's always laundry to
1: I'll
2: do.
1: I'll give you a couple of examples, and then maybe you'll know what I'm talking about.
2: All right.
1: One person said, I hold full-blown debates with myself. Sometimes I even lose the argument and get annoyed at my own logic. It's a problem.
2: What kind of debates?
1: This is something I do, Brian.
2: Is he a master at these debates?
1: This is something I do. My way home every day from work.
2: Yeah.
1: I debate myself.
2: Oh, sure. What about going through the what you should have said?
1: Yeah. Oh, my God. What I should have said. I know what I didn't say.
2: The jerk store called. They want
1: Isn't it funny, though?
2: There's your Seinfeld reference.
1: You feel stressed. You get a little red in your face. And, yes. And the words you want to use, they just don't actually come out.
2: Well, you're often taken by surprise in those situations. That's why it's important to be a quick thinker.
1: Well, if the synapses are synapsing, yes. Full concert in the shower with choreography and everything. And no, I'm not just singing, I'm performing.
2: Yes, I could see that.
1: Mm-hmm. Yeah. One person said, I do a primal scream.
2: Been there.
1: You ever shout?
2: Yeah, usually in my backyard. Neighbors must wonder what's going on.
1: All right. Bed rot and dissociate completely.
2: I would love to. Mm. I never have enough time for that.
1: Oh, wouldn't that be nice?
2: Yeah.
1: Have full-on conversations with my dog.
2: He even answers back
1: in a cute puppy voice that I totally don't create for him.
2: My dog better not talk back to me.
1: Ro-ro. You had too many wobbly pops. Walk around with no pants on.

0: Well, doesn't everybody?
1: I don't know why we even wear clothes at home.
0: Second I walk in that front door when I get home,
1: zhoosh,
0: pants off, baby.
1: Pants off. Pants off.
0: Showed obscenities about people I don't like out loud. That's more like
1: now
0: the final scream, right?
1: The edit button right now.
0: One person didn't want to disclose any of their secrets. They said, good try, Mom.
1: They said she's on Reddit.
0: Right, and it's Mother's Day this Sunday. The Mama Montage is coming up sometime. You've got the controls over there, buddy.
1: Maybe in about 7-8 minutes.
0: All right.
1: So get your pens and papers ready for the last chance of that.

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1: 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That's why we're proud to celebrate the people who take care of us for a living, the rock stars of our healthcare system.
2: 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I will never be able to adequately express my gratitude for how she has cared for myself and my family.
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0: And there's your Mama Montage.
1: Mama Montage.
0: This
1: maybe
0: is
1: the last
0: time.
1: Maybe the last time we'll play it, but maybe not.
0: You might get another crack at it, but the draw will be made this morning, shortly after 9. Well, I won't be here. I have to take
1: an early run. To Miller's for the big decking, railing, and barbecue event.
0: That's exactly right.
1: Weekend.
0: And I'm not going to bring back a new deck, maybe. But that's your last chance.
1: I don't know.
0: Maybe.
1: Last time you came back with a new barbecue. So
0: I know. Listen. Yesterday, a brisket, barbecue. It's always something we had. Which I also, the
1: right,
0: brisket.
1: Mama Montage.
0: Yeah.
1: Back in track here.
0: Mama might like a brisket.
1: Yeah, Mama might like a brisket on Sunday. Mother's Day is Sunday. So go to rockthebruce.ca. Give a set list, 6 songs. Give us the right order. Give the name of the song and the artist. And then you're entered into the contest. Just after, well, when will we do that this morning?
0: Well, you can go ahead. I can listen while I'm on
1: the road.
0: Miller's, because I got to take off.
1: Rock and Robin and myself will do the draw after 9 o'clock this morning.
0: After Odds and Sods, I'll book it.
1: All right.
0: And Robin can draw the winner from all the entries, and there's a lot of them, and they are
1: from all over Bruce County, too, and beyond, too. We get a lot of streaming action.
0: So if you entered from somewhere far away, you may not get here this afternoon to pick up your prize.
1: You just have
0: to give Mom an IOU if you're with a winner.
1: That is great. And we do have some great prizes. We just took a picture of the prizes there. We'll post with the winner's name.
0: Yeah.
1: So we've got from Ellen's.
0: Yep. Home Hardware.
1: Mm-hmm.
0: Paisley. Coastal Home Market,
1: right.
0: Big Basket, and Kristen's Pharmacy. My pharmacy,
1: another big basket,
0: by the way.
1: Yeah, your pharmacy.
0: Yeah. Nice folk over there,
1: Mama Kristen's. Montage.
0: One called me yesterday. Is it? Yeah.
1: Called you at the remote yesterday.
0: Called me at the remote yesterday. I said, how's it going? Who's this? It's Kristen's Pharmacy. So
1: one of your 50 prescriptions.
0: That's right.
1: Hey, we got to keep them going some way, folks.
0: It's the only way I'm propped up right here.

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0: 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Covering all of Bruce County from the tip of the Bruce to Walkerton and all places in between. 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
1: Good morning. It's 7 o'clock. I'm Matt Hermes. South Bruce OPP and Ripley firefighters responded to a fire call at the Ripley Huron Community School earlier this week. The OPP say a report of a burning smell at the school came in around 1 Wednesday afternoon. Staff and students had already safely evacuated the building and were able to re-enter before dismissal. Police did not say what caused the burning smell. The Ontario government is moving ahead with a $300 million cost-sharing agreement to advance the construction of a new nuclear generating station at Bruce Power. The deal would allow Bruce Power to move forward with engagement, planning, and site preparation for the Bruce C project. Ontario's Energy Minister Stephen Lecce made the announcement at Bruce Power yesterday.
2: Nuclear is the long-term solution for our economy. 50% of our baseload power, meaning the power that is always available to the families out there, to industry, to farmers, is nuclear power.
1: Meanwhile, Saugeen Ojibwe Nation Joint Chiefs and Council say they have not made any decision on the project, and neither the power company nor the provincial or federal governments have committed to respecting SON's right to free, prior, and informed consent. They say SON leadership is working to hold them accountable to that standard. A local fundraising campaign is teeing off in support of health care in Kincardine. J.C. Coots reports.
3: Superheat has launched its 26K in 2026 Imagining a Better Tomorrow campaign with a goal of raising $26,000 for the Kincardine and Community Healthcare Foundation. As part of the effort, the company will host the Drive for Diagnostics Golf Tournament on Sunday, July 26 at the Ainsdale Golf Course. Proceeds will help fund diagnostic imaging equipment, starting with a new MRI machine for the Kincardine Hospital. J.C. Coots reporting.
1: And lantern flies have been spotted in Ontario. According to the Canadian Food Inspection Agency, the insects have been seen in St. Catharines. Officials say they're a very dangerous invasive species originating from China, which are known for damaging dozens of plant species. That's a look at the news. Now on to sports.
4: I'm RJ Brighthead with the morning sports brought to you by Remax. Carolina remained undefeated with a 4-1 win over the Flyers and now have a 3-0 series lead. Tonight, Montreal will try to draw even with Buffalo and Vegas visits Anaheim. PWHL, Montreal scored 2 goals in 24 seconds and that's all they needed for a 2-1 win against Minnesota. The Victoire can knock off the two-time defending champs with a win tonight. The Pistons won their 5th straight and lead Cleveland 2-0 and the Thunder are also 2-up on the Lakers. Tonight, the Toronto Tempo play their first ever WNBA regular season game when they host Washington. Also tonight, the Blue Jays are back home against the Angels. Addison Barger is expected to return. About a month ahead of the World Cup, a revamped BMO Field will have 45,000 fans tomorrow afternoon to watch Toronto FC against superstar Lionel Messi and Inter Miami. And that ticket will be cheaper than the best available seats for the World Cup final at MetLife Stadium. FIFA raised the price for those to almost $33,000. That's sports. The forecast is next.
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0: Bruce County weather.
1: A mix of sun and cloud today with a high of 13, then a few clouds tonight and a low of 4. For the weekend, a few showers tomorrow, possibly a thunderstorm in the afternoon, a high of 16, cloudy and 10 on Sunday. Right now it's 1 outside our studio in Port Elgin. 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
0: On the Brews.
2: Bruffer.
3: Yes, sir.
2: I discovered an anomaly yesterday out in the wilds of the Bruce Township.
3: So are we talking about wildlife?
2: No.
3: Are we talking about the environment?
2: We are talking about maybe an encounter of a weird kind. Because I'm driving yesterday to Sobeys to the remote. I'm going along Highway 21. I'm past, Summerhill Golf Course, which I haven't played in ages. I love that course.
3: That's
2: it's so fun.
3: That's one of the most beautiful nine holes you'll ever experience.
2: But here's a tip. Don't walk it.
3: Here's a tip. Do walk it.
2: Oh, bruv. What are you?
3: Absolutely. I walk it every time. I never take a cart on
2: you
3: there.
2: You need a Sherpa to walk that
3: fantastic
2: thing.
3: Fantastic exercise.
2: Lady. Okay. Yeah,
3: that's my go-to.
2: I'm not in as shape as you are. But, so I'm past that area. I'm just used to be like Canada Agra or whatever on the right-hand side, mm-hmm. just shy of the Beefway. I'm coming in there, and suddenly my truck starts flashing on the tire low thing on the dash. And I'm like, okay, that's weird.
3: So that's never happened to you before?
2: Never while I'm driving down the highway. Okay. Like, you know, some days I'll get in the car in the morning. You know, in the winter, tires lose air a little bit sometimes. Every once in a while, that'll happen. But I've never had it driving down the road. And it was flashing. And I've always been told by my trusted mechanic that if a light's flashing, that's worse than just a light coming on. So, for example, if your engine light is flashing, that's urgent. If your engine light just comes on, you may get away with that for a while, right? It could be something smaller. So I'm like, feels as good as my Jeep ever does rolling down the road, which is never very good because it's a Jeep.
3: It's a Jeep.
2: Yeah, so they don't drive nice. So I pull into the Beefway and check my tires. I give them a kick. I'm like, no. Not everything. There seems to be enough air. Now, they're bigger tires, so they could be down to 25, 20 mm-hmm. pounds. They'd still drive fine down the road. So I get this Sobeys, and I tell you that happened. And you tell me what.
3: So you're inexperienced with 21 at that section, because I drive it every single day. And every single day, I get that light.
2: And
3: I don't know what it is about the road at that point, but every single damn day. Now, in my car, I've got a little OK button I can press, and it just disappears.
2: Oh, so I didn't know what's going to happen to mine.
3: Right.
2: It's
3: not you, Brian. It's not your tires.
2: It's stupid.
3: 21.
2: So I get back in my Jeep. The light is still on when I go to start it. I drive home. I get past that area. I would say about Tiverton.
3: Yep.
2: The light shuts off. Because probably by now my Jeep's going, no, your tires are all fine. And your pads. What the hell is that? Is anybody else experienced that?
3: Besides
2: you and I.
3: Both of us. And anybody. I get it every day. I got it this morning.
2: Come on.
3: Every single day. And I got it twice this morning.
2: There's no rhyme or reason for that.
3: It's the same spot every time.
2: I understand how that tire, those stems work. There's a sensor in the stem with pressure, and it sends to your computer.
3: It'll go off on me twice, once at that spot, and then another just the side of Underwood.
2: 519-389-9790, Texas. Let us know if this happens to anyone else, because if it's not just you and I,
3: right,
2: we're in the midst of something I think we should probably call...
3: Sinister.
2: I was thinking...
3: Alien-like.
2: Bruce Township Triangle.
3: Yes.
2: Like there's anomalies and weird stuff happening. Pressure disappearing, entire ships and planes just out of the sky, gone into the Bruce Township
3: Abyss.
2: Triangle. Does anybody else ever had that happen? I need to know, because this has got...
3: Now, if it's just me and you, then it's our problem, right?
2: It's got to be pure coincidence. But you're saying it happens every day in the same spot.
3: Every single day.
2: Come on!
3: Now, I still have my winters on, so once I switch to the summers, we'll see.
2: Dude, you have sensors on your winters? Wow, Mr. 1%.
3: What do you mean sensors on winters?
2: Usually people put their winter, like I put winters on my wife's car, and I just have normal stems. They don't have the sensors in them. So all winter we have that light on.
3: Is that where the sensor comes from, the stem?
2: Yeah, it's in the stem. You know what the stem is? Yeah, it's the part where you go...
3: Well, yeah, I'm a tire guy, but I had no idea that's how the sound...
2: Well, that's because you're a tire guy from 1974.
3: Well, that's true, too.
2: Like, I used to work in Kincardine and drove there every day, and I'm like, wait, that was before tire sensors were
3: even a
2: thing.
3: I'm
2: going
3: to call Big Tire, and we'll get to the bottom
2: of it. Yes, let's get to the bottom of Big Tire. Why is the tire pressure light coming on?
3: Rubber hitting the pavement, baby.
2: Just in that...

0: The broadcast cream really does rise to the top. Longy and Bruffer on the Bruce.
1: I did get a couple of responses on the text line to the issue of the air pressure problem.
2: Right, of what you've dubbed
1: the Bruce Township Triangle.
2: Triangle.
1: I thought that would be the best, even though it should be the Tiverton Triangle, maybe.
2: Yeah, maybe.
1: But it is Bruce Township,
2: even the Underwood
1: right?
2: Triangle.
1: Oh, yes.
2: How about Highway 21 Triangle?
1: Yeah, it goes from Tiverton to Kincardine over to Paisley and back at that whole little
2: there's
1: area
2: your triangle.
1: There.
2: All right,
1: there's your triangle. Somebody put that just saying about their Jeep Compass. The dashboard has tire issues. There's no tire issues. That's this is about geography, as you said, Brad.
2: Yes, it's geography. I'm telling you.
1: Every time you drive just this side of Beefway, the sensor on the tire sensor. Ann Morowski sent in, hey guys, the strangest thing, every time we drive that way in our truck, it automatically turns into Beefway and we have no choice but to buy some Bruce County beef. Unexplainable.
2: Unexplainable.
1: Unexplainable. I get that.
2: Where's the beef?
1: Mine has the same problem with the beer store.
2: All right. You know what? It's time for the morning funny.
1: It absolutely is time for the morning
2: funny.
1: Good
2: timing.
1: I mean, that was pretty good.
2: 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Mother's Day is this Sunday.
1: Yeah.
2: That's Greg Warren.
3: I ran a deal one time, Columbus, Ohio, 200 Kroger stores, 18-ounce Jif, 99 cents. Yeah, I did that. It'll never happen again. Never, never. Even the bad moms bought Jif that week. Mama, this peanut butter tastes better. Don't get used to it, boy. I ain't giving up cigarettes and I ain't giving up Red Bull. So when it's gone, it's gone. That was a unchoosy mom. I'm sure you've all seen an unchoosy mom at the grocery store, right? Like yelling at their kid or something. Like, choosy, I wasn't choosy when I met your daddy. I ain't about to start with no peanut butter. You better put that brand name peanut butter back on the shelf or I might choose to leave you in the parking lot. Like I did your brother. You didn't know you had a brother, did you?

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0: Longy and Bruffer, textbook example of the terrible twos. Longy and Bruffer on the brews.
1: So, Longy, I scoured the internet for the stupidest thing I could find today, and, well, here it is. It's a foodie hack.
2: Oh, that's not what I was hoping for.
1: Oh, wasn't it?
2: Right. No, it's okay. Foodie hack.
1: Yeah. You even think there'd be a hack for making toast, right?
2: Oh, I did see this.
1: A couple of step process. You toast the bread, butter the bread, and you eat the bread, right? Well, Foodie Online claims that you can keep your toast from getting soggy by standing it up after it's

0: but toasted. So when you're plating it, it's just two pieces up against each other like a teepee, right?
1: Lean them in.
0: Guy says he knows it looks weird, but the idea is that it lets the toast. You got to let the toast breathe, man.
1: Well, I get it. When it's hot, you lay it down. So, one side gets a little steam, creates steam.
0: It'll maintain the crunch, yes.
1: Yeah, it gives a little soggy nature to
0: That's what flat toast can do, trap the steam underneath. Geez, you know what? You're the authority on toast.
1: Bill Nye, I'm thinking of getting a bow tie.
0: Geez, I smell toast right now.
1: I'm having a stroke.
0: Okay, is that what's going on?
1: Yeah, I think so.
0: He says this works best for white bread, which is most prone to getting soggy. Sourdough, naturally denser, holds its shape better.
1: I think was posted by white bread.
0: So, who waits for it to cool down, though?
1: Just eat it when it's done.
0: I like a normal person.
1: Like, unless you're toast, buttered toast. Yeah, unless you're waiting for the bacon or the eggs or something like that, but you got to plan accordingly.
0: I guess you could have toast in a tent and standby.
1: While your egg's getting finished
0: It is a timing thing, though, when it comes to
1: timing.
0: We had KD last night. We have KD once mm-hmm. a week for supper. It's a little treat, right?
1: Sure.
0: So, a box each, if you can imagine.
1: Yeah, I can totally imagine.
0: I usually have a couple of slices of toast with mine. Karen doesn't. But I time that out perfectly because I make the KD and I get the timing of the toast down. And I do not stand it up. I don't plate it like that, like a tent.
1: No. Well, you're used to a little bit of sog. Listen, I've done this lately, and I've made a few of these things with kind of like goulash almost, but a little more tomato, spaghetti saucy. So you do a noodle, you throw in a little bit of pasta sauce, and then you hit it heavy with the cheese. You throw in a bunch of shredded mozzarella or something, and it really, almost like a lasagna.
0: The consistency.
1: Poor man's lasagna, right?
0: I know exactly what you're talking about.
1: I have a couple of kids who just love it. They just can't get enough of it. And So I made a batch last week. I didn't have it quite enough. And I said, the good is this. I said, bring me back to my childhood. I only had a little bit because I thought I'll let the kids have more. Is you have this with toast and Cheese Whiz at the same time. Right? I can see you drooling over there.
0: Well, I put Cheese Whiz on my toast with my KD last night.
1: Yes. I'm telling you, it's the grossest thing, but that's why I had that last week. Took me back to my childhood of macaroni, a little bit of pasta sauce, some shredded cheese in there, and just Cheese Whiz and toast. And it's too much carbs for me because it's the noodles and the toast, but I'm like, I don't care. I'm having it. Once in a while, I want to go back to my childhood.
0: Right. So I used to eat a lot at the Liverances just outside of Stokes Bay back in my younger years. And that was one of our go-tos.
1: Yeah.
0: Just a great big pot of macaroni like that, right? And then you dump in the stewed tomatoes.
1: Yep, that's it. That was so good in the day.
0: That,
1: a little tiny bit of hamburger,
0: that
1: maybe.
0: That 2-4, and we were set.
1: Put a little bit of hamburger in there, would you? Crying out loud.
0: Not in my watch.
1: Oh.

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2: We also have the Bruce County Bash coming up June 27th. That's a fundraiser with April Wine and others for the... Soggy Shores.
3: Dwayne Gretzky and Gray Road won.
2: Yeah, for the Soggy Shores Hospital Foundation. But we ain't never done a fundraiser like this small town in Minnesota has done. All right?
3: Minnesota.
2: Here's a hint.
3: What, a donkey show?
2: Yeah, almost. But it's not that kind of donkey show. All not right. Like they have in... What's
3: Mexico.
2: This is a small town in Minnesota. They hosted a donkey basketball fundraiser for local emergency responders. Students, teachers, and first responders played a basketball game while riding on donkeys. They wound up raising $4,000. I checked out the video.
3: I'm searching right now. Oh, my God. There you go.
2: So... Envision you're in a high school gym, and it's got the bleachers. There's a fair number of people watching this, and people are riding their ass and playing basketball.
3: Yes, they are. Wearing helmets.
2: Baseball helmets, right? Yes. Like hardball helmets. And that I found that really, that is one very strange fundraiser. I'm not sure we should try that one. I don't know the first thing about
3: donkey. We should
2: donkey.
3: Not try that one. Although I will say, is there anything cuter than a donkey?
2: I don't know.
3: And as
2: I
3: sweet
2: think so.
3: As a donkey. Donkeys express themselves. You can tell when a donkey's happy.
2: Or angry.
3: Or angry.
2: Or stubborn, right? Apparently.
3: And if a donkey doesn't think you're giving it enough attention, it'll let you know as well.
2: I think it'll bite your ass. What's the difference between a donkey and a nurse?
3: Here we go. Donkey, burrow, ass.
2: Oh, yeah. Know. There's all sorts of them. Right. Oh, well. 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
4: Good morning. It's 8 o'clock. I'm Matt Hermes. South Bruce OPP and Ripley firefighters responded to a fire call at the Ripley Huron Community School earlier this week. The OPP say a report of a burning smell at the school came in around 1 Wednesday afternoon. Staff and students had already safely evacuated the building and were able to re-enter before dismissal. Police did not say what caused the burning smell. The Ontario government is moving ahead with a $300 million cost-sharing agreement to advance the construction of a new nuclear generating station at Bruce Power. The deal would allow Bruce Power to move forward with engagement, planning, and site preparation for the Bruce C project. Ontario's Energy Minister Stephen Lecce made the announcement at Bruce Power yesterday.
5: Nuclear is the long-term solution for our economy. 50% of our baseload power, meaning the power that is always available to the families out there, to industry, to farmers, is nuclear power.
4: Meanwhile, Saugeen Ojibwe Nation Joint Chiefs and Council say they have not made any decision on the project, and neither the power company nor the provincial or federal governments have committed to respecting SON's right to free, prior, and informed consent. They say SON leadership is working to hold them accountable to that standard. A local fundraising campaign is teeing off in support of health care in Kincardine. J.C. Coots reports.
6: Superheat has launched its 26K in 2026 Imagining a Better Tomorrow campaign with a goal of raising $26,000 for the Kincardine and Community Healthcare Foundation. As part of the effort, the company will host the Drive for Diagnostics Golf Tournament on Sunday, July 26 at the Ainsdale Golf Course. Proceeds will help fund diagnostic imaging equipment, starting with a new MRI machine for the Kincardine Hospital. J.C. Coots reporting.
4: And lantern flies have been spotted in Ontario. According to the Canadian Food Inspection Agency, the insects have been seen in St. Catharines. Officials say they're a very dangerous invasive species originating from China, which are known for damaging dozens of plant species. That's a look at the news. Now on to sports.
7: I'm RJ Brighthead with the morning sports brought to you by RE/MAX. Carolina remained undefeated with a 4-1 win over the Flyers and now have a 3-0 series lead. Tonight, Montreal will try to draw even with Buffalo and Vegas visits Anaheim. PWHL, Montreal scored 2 goals in 24 seconds and that's all they needed for a 2-1 win against Minnesota. The Victoire can knock off the 2-time defending champs with a win tonight. The Pistons won their 5th straight and lead Cleveland 2-0 and the Thunder are also 2 up on the Lakers. Tonight, the Toronto Tempo play their first ever WNBA regular season game when they host Washington. Also tonight, the Blue Jays are back home against the Angels. Addison Barger is expected to return. About a month ahead of the World Cup, a revamped BMO Field will have 45,000 fans tomorrow afternoon to watch Toronto FC against superstar Lionel Messi and Inter Miami. And that ticket will be cheaper than the best available seats for the World Cup final at MetLife Stadium. FIFA raised the price for those to almost $33,000. That's sports. The forecast is next.
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2: Bruce County weather.
4: A mix of sun and cloud today with a high of 13, then a few clouds tonight and a low of 4. For the weekend, a few showers tomorrow, possibly a thunderstorm in the afternoon, a high of 16, cloudy and 10 on Sunday. Right now it's 1 outside our studio in Port Elgin. I'm Matt Hermes. 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
1: They're in the identity protection program that is no longer in effect because we just kind of told you.
0: On the Bruce.
2: Hey, you ever used to do those Rubik's Cubes, Bruffer?
3: Okay, I have attempted. I've never completed. I had my Uncle Alan, great Uncle Alan up at the Bruce Peninsula. He had every game going. Like, that was his thing.
2: Really?
3: Like, these little...
2: Remember that snake one? I used to like that one.
3: Yeah, yeah, he'd have that.
2: Kind of triangles almost.
3: Anything but with knots and stuff like that, he had them all.
2: I was good
3: and
2: with that.
3: And he had the Rubik's Cube when they first came out.
2: Yeah. I was good with that snake thing, the blue and white thing that was... Then you could make it into a ball or a snake. I was good with that, but I could never figure the Rubik's Cube. I would have to take the stickers off and put them back
3: remember
2: on.
3: Remember, they're made out of wood, little pegs in the wood. It was a triangle, remember
2: That it's still a thing, this Rubik's Cube. There's a dramatic viral video now of a 22-year-old German YouTuber who jumped out of a plane and wouldn't deploy his parachute until he solved the Rubik's Cube.
3: So here, I'd have two Rubik's Cubes on me, one completed in my pocket.
2: Pull the switcheroo. I wouldn't because, you've never been in a plane. You ain't going to jump out of one, rough, right?
3: That's true. And I'm afraid of heights, too. So
2: this guy was a Rubik's Cube guy. He was good at the cube, but he had never jumped out of an airplane before. So that's what he had to actually learn to do.
3: So the stress of that.
2: Right. So he did a few jumps, but he needed to solve the cube in under 28 seconds in time to deploy his chute. And the entire time in the video, he's got some warning thing going like 8,000 feet, 7,000 feet,
3: pressure,
2: 6,000 feet. And then it starts going, deploy, deploy, deploy,
3: like this.
2: And he's still doing the cube. And I won't give the ending away, but he's alive.
3: Right,
2: so he must have deployed the chute. But how did he ended up doing it in 23.333 seconds and did deploy his chute and safely landed on the ground.
3: Ryan, maybe you don't know the answer to this.
2: I'll fake it.
3: How long would it take if you jumped off the top of the CN Tower to reach the bottom? Now, that would be a test, right?
2: Yeah, how many thousand?
3: Rubik's Cube jumping off the CN Tower.
2: No, you jump off the CN Tower, the chute's got to come with you right away. Right away. And he said, it's about 6 seconds. You pull this thing on your back,
3: and
2: the chute starts going up. But before you actually catch wind, he goes, it's longer than you think, right? And he goes, that is the longest time of your life. But when you pull that cord, and it takes a while to shut, and then, like, the wind's got to catch it just right to make it spread out, right? And you're kind of going... Is that suit packed right? The chute packed right? Because that's the key.
3: Well, I'd be
2: a
3: splat in the ground if I was doing that. Because for a couple of reasons, right?
2: But I could get one side.
3: I've never been able to complete a Ruby. Patience, right? I don't have the patience to finish.
2: Apparently,
3: up
2: there's
3: cube.
2: A strategy. If you just do this, like keep going the same thing. Eventually, it gets done. I don't understand how that would work.
3: Yeah, eventually, it gets done when there's actually
2: when you're a pancake in some farmer's field.
3: When there's an outline of your body in a farmer's field.

0: Bruce County born and bred. Longy and Proffer are on the Bruce.
1: Stupid criminal of the day.
2: Dun, dun, dun.
1: Droning while intoxicated, only in Florida.
2: DWI.
1: Yeah. Well, droning.
2: I didn't know like that you could get that.
1: Okay, it's 12:20 a.m. Okay, that'll give you a first inclination.
2: Maybe I what's bet going you, on. Yes, alcohol would be involved.
1: Florida, that may give you a second. Guy's in his car with his window down. He calls the cops because the drone spinning blades were too close for comfort. So the cops show up, and the guy, the guy running the drone, I don't know what's
2: going on. Yeah, yeah, I guess that's a droner.
1: He said, oh, yeah, I'm flying the drone in that direction because, well, that guy's following me.
2: Paranoid.
1: Yeah, he saw the car in several different locations. Now, the victim said, well, yeah, I am stopping at various locations. I am a delivery driver.
2: Oh, he's doing the dash.
1: Uh-huh. So the police smelled alcohol on the droner.
2: Yep.
1: Hammered. Now, officially, he was charged with burglary and assault because, wait, there's more.
2: No.
1: In addition to the drone nonsense, this guy also reached inside the guy's vehicle and tried to wrestle his phone away from him.
2: You can't grab people's stuff.
1: Right. I am thinking that maybe it's more than just alcohol involved in this, but
2: a little paranoia about the dash driver, eh?
1: Droning while intoxicated.
2: I like that. DWI.
1: Right. Riding lawnmower while intoxicated. Riding horse while intoxicated.
2: Yeah, I mean, being a Florida man while intoxicated.
1: Right. Just stay at home.
2: Stay home when you're intoxicated. Maybe the Florida man should just stay at home all the time.

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0: It's like being waterboarded with words. Longy and Bruffer on the Bruce.
1: I add this little piece of information. I think it's just a little too much.
2: Tidbit.
1: For odds and sods. So it's just one of these random, little strange things. Because we have a lot of NASCAR fans, race car fans around these parts.
2: Right. I've actually picked up the races again. I'm watching NASCAR
1: have you?
2: Again. I've given up. But I'm into it this year. Got a lot of really strong young racers.
1: Plus, we have Sauble Speedway in the area and everything else. And this is interesting. I found out today that the first national televised NASCAR race. You have any idea when that might have been?
2: I am going to say, like, they've been racing NASCARs for a long, long time in the 50s and 60s.
1: Yeah, I remember he used to do it on Daytona Beach on the sand.
2: Yeah, exactly. In black and white.
1: Yeah.
2: I'm going to say 67.
1: No, way off. The first nationally televised NASCAR race.
2: National.
1: And that might be the key. They've maybe had local television doing the
2: earlier
1: races.
2: I'm going to go 83.
1: Oh, so close. It was actually 1970. It was the Daytona 500, and one of the reasons the explosion in popularity nationally came around was because of that that broadcast. Made it a hit instantly. In the final lap of that race, the leaders crashed, and then they started brawling each other. And that allowed somebody who you probably have heard of, all these guys.
2: If you're not rubbing, you're not racing.
1: That's right. And if you're not throwing helmets and fists after, you're not.
2: They still sort of kind of do that every once in a while. The drivers are so small now.
1: Is that
2: Like, they're like horse jockeys.
1: Is that to make it lighter in the
2: car? And it makes it hilarious.
1: You know,
2: I mean, you should be playing the Benny Hill theme song when they're fighting.
1: I'm surprised there still is NASCAR because the best builder of all time has passed away, right? Robert Duvall. Bobby Duvall is the best race car driver ever.
2: Days of Thunder.
1: His son, John C. Reilly.
2: Yeah.
1: Yeah. I can't believe John C. Reilly was in
2: two of the greatest NASCAR movies of all time.
1: Anyway, Donnie Allison and Cale Yarborough crashed on the final lap. They got in the fight, allowing Richard Petty to win
2: the race. I have seen that clip so many times.
1: And that's what basically made NASCAR on the national TV circus. How do you like that? I thought that was interesting.
2: But they still can't make a right turn?
1: No, they still can't.

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3: The Jell-O Belt.
2: I was wondering about the Jell-O
3: Belt. The Jell-O Belt referred...
2: Like the Bible Belt, but different.
3: Honestly, yes.
2: Yes.
3: So this is in Utah area. Right. Where Jell-O is consumed at twice the national average. They also call it the Mormon Corridor.
2: Ah, so the
3: Jell-O Belt.
2: Mormons like Jell-O, multiple wives, and Tal Bachman music.
3: There you go.
2: From what I understand. That's right. Speaking of a geography thing, I finally found something out today, bruv. The difference between Great Britain and the UK. There's a difference. It's not the same thing.
3: Well, yeah, I know.
2: Oh, you knew that?
3: Well, I mean...
2: Ish. So Great Britain is just England, Scotland, Wales.
3: Yeah.
2: If you say the UK, it includes Northern Ireland. But if you want to include all of Ireland, you say the British Isles.
3: There you go.
2: Like, one name would suffice.
3: Well, apparently not. Kitty Foreman from That 70s Show ranked as the best TV mom all time.
2: She's a good mom.
3: Moira Rose from Schitt's Creek is number two.
2: Right. Okay.
3: And Morticia Adams from the Adams Family is third.
2: I think Marge Simpson came in fifth.
3: Fifth for Marge, yes.
2: Yeah, you got to have Marge. Did you know that Kraft mac and cheese came out in 1937, which, of course, was during the Great Depression? Instant hit.
3: Oh, why? It would be.
2: Because you could serve a family of four for 19 cents. So that's why it's so popular today again.
3: So every once in a while, you can catch it at like 50, 60 cents a box, too.
2: You can get a 12-pack for $9.99.
3: Right.
2: $9.
3: Do the math.
2: Yeah, that's the way we buy it, by the case.
3: RKD night was last night, by the way, my wife and I. We have one a week. It's so good. Jamie Priestley's joined the club.
2: Hello.
3: You know her from My Name is Earl?
2: Chick-a-pow.
3: I love her. She's 48 now. And, Shannon Elizabeth started OnlyFans 2 weeks ago.
2: Right.
3: First week in operation, she made $1 million.
2: Poor thing.
3: So Jamie probably looked at those numbers and said, why not me?
2: She's going to feed the family?
3: She said she wants to create what I want, how I want, and share it directly with the people who have supported me for years.
2: Share it, baby. Share it.
3: Share it.
2: Let's wrap it up with this. Speaking of actresses, the Motion Picture Academy has issued a rule that says only humans can be considered for Oscar awards. That's terrible news for Tom Cruise. And that's Odds and Sods. Jumping

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1: Good morning. It's 9 o'clock. I'm Matt Hermes. The Blue Water District School Board says Hillcrest Central School in Teeswater is closed today due to an overnight act of vandalism that has prompted a police investigation. A statement from the school board says there are no further details at this time. South Bruce OPP and Ripley firefighters responded to a fire call at the Ripley Huron Community School earlier this week. The OPP say a report of a burning smell at the school came in around 1 Wednesday afternoon. Staff and students had already safely evacuated the building and were able to re-enter before dismissal. Police did not say what caused the burning smell. The Ontario government is moving ahead with a $300 million cost-sharing agreement to advance the construction of a new nuclear generating station at Bruce Power. The deal would allow Bruce Power to move forward with engagement, planning, and site preparation for the Bruce C project. Ontario's Energy Minister Stephen Lecce made the announcement at Bruce Power yesterday.
2: Nuclear is the long-term solution for our economy. 50% of our baseload power, meaning the power that is always available to the families out there, to industry, to farmers, is nuclear power.
1: Meanwhile, Saugeen Ojibwe Nation Joint Chiefs and Council say they have not made any decision on the project, and neither the power company nor the provincial or federal governments have committed to respecting SON's right to free, prior, and informed consent. They say SON leadership is working to hold them accountable to that standard. A local fundraising campaign is teeing off in support of health care in Kincardine. J.C. Coots reports.
3: Superheat has launched its 26K in 2026 Imagining a Better Tomorrow campaign with a goal of raising $26,000 for the Kincardine and Community Healthcare Foundation. As part of the effort, the company will host the Drive for Diagnostics Golf Tournament on Sunday, July 26 at the Ainsdale Golf Course. Proceeds will help fund diagnostic imaging equipment, starting with a new MRI machine for the Kincardine Hospital. J.C. Coots reporting.
1: And lantern flies have been spotted in Ontario. According to the Canadian Food Inspection Agency, the insects have been seen in St. Catharines. Officials say they're a very dangerous invasive species originating from China, which are known for damaging dozens of plant species. That's a look at the news. Now on to sports.
4: I'm RJ Brighthead with the morning sports brought to you by RE/MAX. Carolina remained undefeated with a 4-1 win over the Flyers and now have a 3-0 series lead. Tonight, Montreal will try to draw even with Buffalo and Vegas visits Anaheim. PWHL, Montreal scored 2 goals in 24 seconds and that's all they needed for a 2-1 win against Minnesota. The Victoire can knock off the 2-time defending champs with a win tonight. The Pistons won their 5th straight and lead Cleveland 2-0 and the Thunder are also 2 up on the Lakers. Tonight, the Toronto Tempo play their first ever WNBA regular season game when they host Washington. Also tonight, the Blue Jays are back home against the Angels. Addison Barger is expected to return. About a month ahead of the World Cup, a revamped BMO Field will have 45,000 fans tomorrow afternoon to watch Toronto FC against superstar Lionel Messi and Inter Miami. And that ticket will be cheaper than the best available seats for the World Cup final at MetLife Stadium. FIFA raised the price for those to almost $33,000. That's sports. The forecast is next.
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0: Bruce County Weather.
1: A mix of sun and cloud today with a high of 13, then a few clouds tonight and a low of 4. For the weekend, a few showers tomorrow, possibly a thunderstorm in the afternoon, a high of 16, cloudy and 10 on Sunday. Right now it's 5 outside our studio in Port Elgin. 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

0: There's that evil little laugh there. That, by the way, would be Genesis and Mama.
1: Mama. So it was Pink Floyd, Mother. Mm-hmm.
0: Yes.
1: Ozzy Osbourne, Mama, I'm Coming Home. Mamakin from Aerosmith. Rolling Stones, Mother's Little Helper. Queen, The Tough One, Tie Your Mother Down.
0: Uh-huh.
1: And then Genesis with Mama.
0: There's the six. So if you got them and submitted, here's the draw. Time for the draw. Give the grand prize away. And we've got prizes from
1: home. Oh, glorious prizes from like a huge gift basket from Coastal Home Market in Port Elgin.
0: I'm surprised that fit through the door.
1: I know, really. She had a lot of fun putting that together. I know she did. Ellen's Home Hardware Building Center in Pacey. I think there's knives. So you're going to have to give us a nickel. Remember
0: that's
1: that?
0: Correct.
1: Yes?
0: Got to give a nickel.
1: Yeah.
0: But a good set of knives, though.
1: Oh, beauty
0: right,
1: set of
0: upper
1: knives.
0: End.
1: And then another nice little basket put together by Kristen's Pharmacy in Saugeen Shores.
0: All right. So there's
1: Mom's going to love it all.
0: Oh, Mom will just absolutely adore this. So without further delay, you go ahead and do the draw.
1: Congratulations to Peggy Groenveld. I'm hoping I'm saying that right, from Port Elgin.
0: Congratulations, Peggy.
1: Peggy! Now, is she going to give them away? Is she going to keep everything for herself?
0: That's the next question. We'll ask Peggy when she comes in to pick them up.
1: Right.
0: Hopefully she gets in today.
1: Yes.
0: In time for Mother's Day coming. It's Mother's Day on Sunday.
1: I know. Get those things.
0: Yeah.
1: No matter what.
0: It comes to the question, like when it comes to Mother's Day, so do you buy gifts for, and this is a guy thing.
1: Yeah.
0: For mom, for your wife, for your daughter? Your pet, maybe?
1: All depending if your daughter's a mother, maybe.
0: Yeah.
1: I would leave that to her.
0: That's what I mean.
1: Her
0: yes.
1: significant other, yes. But really, you can't go wrong.
0: No, that's true.
1: Buy them
0: you
1: all.
0: You can't go wrong.
1: Just buy them all.
0: Right. School of Rock today. And you've got a prize to give away today, too.
1: I do. And we are going to stick with the mother's theme. Yesterday we did rock stars who are mothers. Today it's other. Yeah, let me see. Do I have some of the montage? Maybe one or two, but... Other mother songs.
0: Other mother songs.
1: For the School of Rock, and then the draw for that Food Basics gift card in Port Elgin, thanks to Middleton Finner Financial Services.
0: I saw something on a show the other day. You know, it's a mother from another, or a brother from another mother?
1: Yes.
0: A brother from another lover.
1: Oh.
0: Yeah.
1: That works.
0: That works, too.
1: Yeah.
0: All right, big prize coming up the Sav.
1: Absolutely.

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0: Bruce County weather.
10: A mix of sun and cloud, slight chance of early rain showers, high today 12. Clear tonight, low down to 5. A mix of sun and cloud, a few showers beginning in the morning tomorrow, risk of a thunderstorm late in the afternoon. High on Saturday's 14, Sunday cloudy and a high of 10.
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1: Try the new Biscoff McPops. 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Don't mind if I do. 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Two thumbs up from this guy. This is McDonald's Port Elgin Nonstop Rock.
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9: Bruce County weather.
10: A mix of sun and clouds, slight chance of early rain showers, high today 12. Clear tonight, low down to 5. Tomorrow, a mix of sun and cloud, a few showers beginning in the morning, risk of a thunderstorm late in the afternoon, high 14. And Sunday, Mother's Day, cloudy and a high of 10.
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1: Hoo-ha, it is a Friday, the weekend right around the corner. Busy weekend, too. Lots going on, including some great deals at Miller's Home Hardware Building Center in Sable Beach. You're going to hear from Longy there for our entire time together. Got your first deep cut of the day on the way. Going to hear from Weezer Talk, and it's Yes, 91.9 in the north, 97.9 in the south. We are the Bruce.

0: Rockin' Robin is on the Bruce.
1: May the 8th, it is World Ovarian Cancer Day. Unlike cervical cancer, there's no effective, simple, reliable early screening test for ovarian cancer. The symptoms often confused with other conditions, so that leads to late diagnosis. So on you to learn the symptoms: persistent abdominal pain, bloating, urinary urgency. Donations to organizations like the Ovarian Cancer Canada will be matched and will have an impact. The theme this year, No Woman Left Behind, as we work towards equal access to early detection and care. Also, World Red Cross and Red Crescent Day, held on the birth date of its founder, Henry Dunant, and recognizing the humanitarian efforts of over 17 million volunteers worldwide that provide neutral, independent aid during conflicts and disasters and health crisis. And then coconut cream pie day. Oh, one of my favorites. I love coconut. Creamy, not too sweet, but bursting with that tropical flavor. Have some of that today and soak up that sunshine and hope it's off to a good start for you. It's Weezer from The Bruce.

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0: Bruce County weather.
5: Beautiful sunshine through the day. Maybe a few clouds wandering around. A high of 12, although more like 7 on the peninsula. Clear into tonight with a low of 5. Tomorrow, a mix of sun and cloud. There is the chance of some showers in the afternoon. Risk of a thunderstorm as well, with the wind shifting to the southwest. A high of 14, 6 degrees on the peninsula. 8 in Tiverton and Cove Island. 9 at Red Bay and Dobbinton. And 8 degrees in Saugeen Shores.
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1: I want to tell you a story about the house went blue. 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
6: Beautiful sunshine with few clouds today, a high of 12, 7 on the peninsula. Going to be clear into tonight with a low of 5. Tomorrow, a mix of sun and cloud. There is a chance of a couple of showers in the afternoon, maybe a thunderstorm. A southwest wind with a high of 14, 6 on the peninsula. At this point, cloudy on Sunday with a high of 10. 8 degrees in Saugeen First Nation and Stokes Bay, 9 in Wyarton and Formosa, and 8 degrees in Saugeen Shores.
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1: I Shot the Sheriff, written by Bob Marley, was the first release from the Wailers' 1973 album Burnin'. And Marley explained that he originally wanted to say I Shot the Police, but he knew the government would make a fuss about that. So he instead went with I Shot the Sheriff. Same message, though. All about justice. It was Eric Clapton who brought it to the masses, covered it, and it went to number one in a number of places. But Eric Clapton was really nervous about covering that song because it's Bob Marley. But Marley loved it, so whoo! And anyway, Marley's version, your verse deep cut of the day, along with Hatton Home Hardware Building Center in Chesley and Hatton Home Hardware in Tara. Let us know what album cut you would like to hear on the radio. We do these three times a day, every single day, this time in the morning, 2:40 in the afternoon, 6:40 in the evening. 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
1: We are into the final hour of a Friday morning, making our way towards lunchtime. We're going to continue to hear from Longy at Miller's Home Hardware Building Center in Sabo Beach. And we've got a pate coming up and how you can be a part of it. White Stripes on the way, the beaches, and it's GNR on the Bruce.

0: Rockin' Robin on the Bruce.
1: Well, June is coming, and what's always at the beginning of June? Our birthday party, and we want you to be there with us to celebrate. We're going to be in Lion's Head this year at the Community Center, and we want to fill it. 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
3: Bruce County weather.
4: Beautiful sunshine, few clouds wandering around, high of 12 today, 8 in the peninsula. Going to be clear into tonight with a low of 5. Tomorrow, a mix of sun and cloud. There is a chance of showers and the risk of a thunderstorm in the afternoon. High of 14, 6 on the peninsula. 9 degrees in Kincardine and in Oliphant, 8 in Tobermory, 10 in Tara, and 9 degrees in Saugeen Shores.
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1: 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We're just a little bit east of the downtown core. 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It's a sure sign of spring, the decking, railing, and barbecue event here. 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Well, guess what? The experts here can help you put it together, make sure you're permitted, get everything you need so that when that warm weather comes, your feet will be in up and you'll be enjoying the sunshine on the new deck of your dreams. 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I am Longy, and I am loose on the Bruce.
0: It's a contest line, a conversation starter, a sophisticated futuristic mechanism to tell a DJ they messed up. 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Text the keyword SPARKLE, and you might win something shiny at the end of the month. 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A celebration, a recommendation, a helpful hint? 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Diamonds are their specialty. Oh, and the text line number? 519-389-9790. 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
10: Mix of sun and cloud, high of 8 on the peninsula, 12 in South Bruce. Got a clear night tonight with a low of 5. Tomorrow, a mix of sun and cloud. There is a chance of showers, risk of a thunderstorm in the afternoon. High of 14, 6 on the peninsula. 9 degrees in Underwood and Oxenden, 8 in Lion's Head, 10 in Teeswater, and 9 degrees in Saugeen Shores.
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1: We are so ready to get into a Friday afternoon, that much closer to the weekend lunchtime as well. We are going to check in with the newsroom and get up to date to start off our afternoon, and then off to class we go in the School of Rock. Going to wrap up the week, heading into the Mother's Day weekend, taking a look at some Mother's songs. And most of them are different than the montage. Pop quiz at the end of class gets you into the draw that we're going to make at the end of class for a gift card to Food Basics in Port Elgin, thanks to Middleton Finner Financial Services. So go grab your lunch, get your spot in the sun, and get ready for class while we hear from Monster Truck on the Bruce.

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2: It's 12 o'clock. Good afternoon. I'm Claire McCormack. The Owen Sound attack are sold, pending final approvals. Matt Hermes reports.
3: Ontario Hockey League Commissioner Brian Crawford confirms in a letter the league's Board of Governors will meet next Wednesday for a final review and vote on the pending sale of the Owen Sound attack. The buyer is identified as Ecological Dynamic Sports Partnerships. It's not yet clear who is involved with the group, but assurances have been made about their long-term commitment to Owen Sound. The OHL Commissioner also affirms in his letter the league is committed to ensuring the long-term success of OHL hockey in the scenic city. Council will formally approve to assign the city's existing lease with the Owen Sound attack for use of the Harry Lumley Bayshore Community Center to the new ownership group on Monday. Matt Hermes reporting.
2: A statement from Grey Bruce Public Health's Acting Medical Officer of Health, Dr. Brittany Graham, says the two Canadians who disembarked from the cruise ship at the center of the Hanta virus issue in late April live in Grey Bruce. Dr. Graham says the two people are well. They are not experiencing any symptoms of illness. She says they are isolating in the same household in Grey Bruce and are being actively supported and monitored by Grey Bruce Public Health for the period of time required to ensure public safety. The acting medical officer of health says they're checking in with them on a daily basis. They say further information will not be shared to protect the privacy of the two people. They say because the two are asymptomatic, in isolation, and following all public health guidance and advice, the risk to the community remains extremely low. South Bruce OPP are investigating a series of mischiefs in Teeswater, where several windows at various locations were damaged with what police say appears to have been a pellet gun. They say if you have any information, please contact OPP or Crime Stoppers. The Blue Water District School Board says Hillcrest Central School in Teeswater is closed today due to an act of overnight vandalism that has prompted a police investigation. A local fundraising campaign is teeing off in support of healthcare in Kincardine. J.C. Coots has more.
4: Superheat has launched its 26K in 2026 Imagining a Better Tomorrow campaign with a goal of raising $26,000 for the Kincardine and Community Healthcare Foundation. As part of the effort, the company will host the Drive for Diagnostics Golf Tournament on Sunday, July 26 at the Ainsdale Golf Course. Proceeds will help fund diagnostic imaging equipment, starting with a new MRI machine for the Kincardine Hospital. J.C. Coots reporting.
2: In sports, the Owen Sound Junior B North Stars have a road game tonight against the London Blue Devils. That's underway at 8. In the NHL playoffs, the Montreal Canadiens and Buffalo Sabres play Game 2 in their second round matchup. Buffalo won the opener. It's also Game 3 between the Vegas Golden Knights and the Anaheim Ducks. In Professional Women's Hockey League playoffs, Boston takes on Ottawa in Game 3, and it's Game 4 between Montreal and Minnesota. In the OHL, the Kitchener Rangers host the Barrie Colts in Game 2 of the J. Ross Robertson Cup Final, and the Toronto Blue Jays open a three-game series at home against the LA Angels. That's a look at news and sports. Stay tuned. 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
0: 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Bruce County Weather.
2: A mix of sun and clouds this afternoon, a light breeze, a high around 12 degrees, the UV index 6 or high. Partly cloudy overnight, a low of 4, rising to 7 by Saturday morning. A few showers and a risk of a thunderstorm Saturday, the temperature steady around 6 degrees. Right now it's 7 degrees in Tobermory, 10 in Walkerton, and it is 9 degrees in Saugeen Shores. I'm Claire McCormack for all of your latest local stories on demand. 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
1: All right, I know it's a Friday, but it is time to settle down. Class is about to begin in the Middleton Finner Financial Services School of Rock. And today we're going to take a look at mother's songs. Most of us were raised by strong and caring women who nurtured us, taught us important life lessons, and provided us with unconditional love. There are rockers who had the same, but there are also those whose parent-child relationship was complicated. Sometimes a mother's love can be a bit overwhelming and suffocating. The movie The Wall is about a young boy who loses his father in the war and is raised by his overly protective mother. Roger Waters has said that if you can level one accusation at mothers, it's that they tend to protect their children too much and for too long. He is also very quick to explain that his own mother is nothing like the monstrous shrew portrayed in the film. Although one or two of the things in there do apply to her, and possibly lots of other people's moms too.

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1: In today's class, we are taking a look at some mother songs in the Middleton Finner Financial Services School of Rock. We all know that mother knows best. Randy Newman would agree. He was writing a song for Eric Burdon's first solo album in 1966. What he came up with was a song inspired by his own lighthearted reflection on the L.A. music scene in the late 60s. In the song, the narrator is a sheltered and extraordinarily straight-laced young man who recounts what is, presumably, his first wild party in the big city, and is shocked and appalled by the drugs, the alcohol, the loud music, and in the chorus of the song, recalls that his mama told him not to come. Corey Wells was a big fan of the song and pushed his bandmates in Three Dog Night to record it, which they did for the 1970 album It Ain't Easy, with Wells taking the lead.

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2: 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I'm live on location. 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
1: Going to remain mostly clear into tonight, going down to 5 degrees. Tomorrow, a mix of sun and cloud to start. There is a chance of showers, the risk of a thunderstorm in the afternoon with a southwest wind, a high of 14, 6 on the peninsula. Mother's Day at this point looking cloudy with a high near 10.
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1: You are in the School of Rock along with Middleton Venner Financial Services, and in today's class we are going through some mother songs. In his songs, Glenn Danzig came off as a man with bad intentions, and his public persona seemed dangerous and a bit nefarious, with no trace of the levity that made the likes of Alice Cooper and Ozzy Osbourne so accessible. Some presumed he was a Satanist, channeling the devil in his songs. When Mother was re-released in 1993, the group's label tried to dispel the Satanist misconception by explaining that Danzig's lyrics weren't about the devil, but rebelling against authority. Mother is a vague message to all parents. Danzig said his inspiration for the song was Tipper Gore and the members of the Parents Music Resource Center, who pushed for regulations on music they felt was harmful to children. He feels parents should guide their children, not live their lives for them. Kids should discover life on their own.

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1: This is the Middleton Finner Financial Services School of Rock, and in today's class, we are talking about mother's songs. This is the most disturbing of the bunch. Mama was the first single in the opening track from Genesis' 1983 self-titled album. In an interesting twist, it was actually Mike Rutherford who came up with the distinctive drum machine intro. Phil Collins explained that he got the inspiration for the song from British actor David Niven's memoir, The Moon's a Balloon. It's about a young teenager who's got a mother fixation with a prostitute that he's just happened to have met in passing, insisting on calling her Mama. And he has such strong feelings for her, but doesn't understand why she doesn't feel the same. He's special to her, but it definitely can't go any further than what it is, and that's really what the song is about, with sinister overtones, like that laugh, which Collins attributes to Grandmaster Flash's song, The Message.

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7: Going to be mostly clear into tonight with a low of 5. Tomorrow, a mix of sun and cloud to start. There is a chance of showers, the risk of a thunderstorm in the afternoon. We'll have a southwest wind with a high of 14, 6 on the peninsula. On Sunday, for Mother's Day at this point, it looks cloudy with a high near 10.
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1: It is time for your pop quiz. 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Grandmaster Flash and David Niven inspired which group's Mama song? 519-389-9790. 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Just click on that, and you'll see where you can get your answer in. Grandmaster Flash and David Niven inspired which group's Mother song? Get your answer in while we hear from the odds, but first it's Van Halen on the Bruce.

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1: So I asked you, Grandmaster Flash and David Niven inspired what group's Mama song? It was Mama from Genesis. Genesis, if that is what you said. 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
0: That is the bell. School's out! 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

0: Chuck and Robin on The Bruce.
1: We are full, ready to take on the rest of our Friday afternoon. Going to take a look at what new movies are opening up on the big screen for you this weekend. Got some independent Canadian music a little later on. Greta Van Fleet on the way. Grady and It's the Boss. 91.9 in the north, 97.9 in the south. 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

0: Rockin' Robin on the Bruce.
1: Four new movies opening up on the big screen for you this weekend. Got Mortal Kombat 2. After the brutal events of the first tournament, Earthrealm's champions must prepare for an even deadlier second round as Shao Kahn escalates his invasion plans. Adeline Rudolph, Carl Urban, Martin Ford, and Tati Gabriel star in that. The Sheep Detectives. Every night, a shepherd reads aloud a murder mystery, pretending that his sheep can understand. When he is found dead, the sheep realize at once that it was murder, and they think they know everything about how to go about solving it. Hugh Jackman stars along with the voices of Brett Goldstein, Patrick Stewart, Regina Hall, Chris O'Dowd, Bryan Cranston, and Julia Louis-Dreyfus. At the Place of Ghosts, a Canadian thriller about two estranged Mi'kmaq brothers who have to reunite to deal with the childhood trauma and the malevolent spirit that haunts them so that they can heal. It made the film festival rounds, now opening in Canada, and stars Forrest Goodluck and Blake Alec Miranda. And Billie Eilish, Hit Me Hard and Soft. It features some new techniques developed by James Cameron as he captures her sold-out world tour. So plenty to check out as we go through the weekend. Greta Van Fleet on the Bruce.

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0: Hey, we don't toss around the word legendary, willy-nilly. 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So when we say the Bruce County Bash is fast becoming a legend, we mean it. Of course, a legendary event needs a legendary band. How about April 1? 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

0: 5 degrees. Tomorrow, a mix of sun and cloud to start. There is a chance of showers, the risk of a thunderstorm in the afternoon with a southwest wind, a high of 14, 6 on the peninsula. Mother's Day at this point looking cloudy with a high near 10.
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1: Bruce County weather.
9: Going to be mostly clear into tonight with a low of 5. Tomorrow, a mix of sun and cloud to start. There is a chance of showers, the risk of a thunderstorm in the afternoon. We'll have a southwest wind with a high of 14, 6 on the peninsula. On Sunday, for Mother's Day at this point, it looks cloudy with a high near 10.
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1: Well, that is going to wrap up our time together. Thank you, as always, for hanging out with me today. And once again, a big congratulations going out to Peggy Groenveld of Port Elgin, the winner of our Mama Montage gift pack. 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Remy Smith is ready to keep you company through the rest of your Friday afternoon and officially get you into the weekend. I hope it is a good one for you. Lenny Kravitz on the Bruise.

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2: It is Friday, headed into the Mother's Day weekend. The weather is not too bad today, not too bad for the weekend, and I am super excited because I'm hoping to have a Mother's Day barbecue. We're also going to talk about looking back on the old glory days. Sometimes it doesn't go so well when you actually try to do it, and if you were actually given the opportunity, would you really want to go back to the high school years at all? Plus, we got a whole lot more going on in the show, including the Bruce birthday party. We got a deep cut at the end of the hour, Eli. Live track for you just after 5 and more, so stick around. Right now, Blink 182, it's First Date on the Bruce.

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1: Happy Bruce Day to us.
0: Yeah, the Bruce birthday party is going to be big. Lion's Head Community Center big. Arena floor big. Without the ice, of course. The Bruce birthday party. 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
1: Deep cuts, guilty pleasures, and the kind of classic rock that makes you go,
2: oh, damn. I forgot how good this is.
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1: Bruce County weather.
2: Going to remain mostly clear into tonight, going down to 5 degrees. Tomorrow, a mix of sun and cloud to start. There is a chance of showers, the risk of a thunderstorm in the afternoon with a southwest wind, a high of 14, 6 on the peninsula. Mother's Day at this point looking cloudy with a high near 10.
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1: 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The McPop flavor everybody wanted to see again. The Biscoff McPop. It is a mini powder donut flavor filled with Biscoff cookie spread. Grab one while you can. Right now, Nickelback this afternoon. And we're the Bruce.

0: 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The Bruce. 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Well, what do you expect when it's hosted by GQ's go-to cover studs, Longy and Bruffer? The Three Sheets Brewing Bush Party. 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
3: Bruce County Weather.
4: Going to be mostly clear into tonight with a low of 5. Tomorrow, a mix of sun and cloud to start. There is a chance of showers, the risk of a thunderstorm in the afternoon. We'll have a southwest wind with a high of 14, 6 on the peninsula. On Sunday, for Mother's Day at this point, it looks cloudy with a high near 10.
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Play the Game from Queen off of the 1980 album The Game. It shows a more emotional side for the band, written by Freddie Mercury. It is all about vulnerability, dropping your guard, and taking a chance on love, even knowing things can absolutely go wrong on you. Musically, it also kind of marked a bit of a shift, becoming one of Queen's first major songs to feature synthesizers. Smooth, dramatic, and deeply sincere. One of our Bruce County deep cuts, the kind of tracks you can't find anywhere else, but we proudly play 3 times a day, 7 days a week, and they are brought to you by Hatton Home Hardware Building Center Chesley and Hatton Home Hardware in Terra. Right now it's Bleaker, Make It Better.

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1: The Bruce birthday party. It's going to be happening at Lion's Head Community Center. It's going to be happening on Saturday, June 6th. Doors will be opening at 7 p.m. and we're going to have some classic rock with Road Rash at 8 o'clock. All the proceeds for this are going to help out a fantastic cause, the Bruce Peninsula Hospital Foundation. We're going to have the bar tended by the Norths of the Checkerboard Hockey Team, and we're going to have big time prizes, big time games, and all kinds of surprises. Want to give a huge shout out to the sponsors making this all possible at Lakeshore Recreation, Westside Nurseries and Greenhouses, Tuggies Gas and Variety, and Rattle Towing and Recovery. 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Right now, Creed, One Last Breath. Right here on The Bruce.

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6: Bruce County weather.
7: Going to remain mostly clear into tonight, going down to 5 degrees. Tomorrow, a mix of sun and cloud to start. There is a chance of showers, the risk of a thunderstorm in the afternoon with a southwest wind, a high of 14, 6 on the peninsula. Mother's Day at this point looking cloudy with a high near 10.
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9: Going to be mostly clear into tonight with a low of 5. Tomorrow, a mix of sun and cloud to start. There is a chance of showers, the risk of a thunderstorm in the afternoon. We'll have a southwest wind with a high of 14, 6 on the peninsula. On Sunday, for Mother's Day at this point, it looks cloudy with a high near 10.
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1: A lot of people like to reminisce about the good old days back in high school, the glory days, and some people think that they'd like to go back. Some people take that way too far and actually try. I came across a news article today about a 28-year-old woman who was impersonating a 16-year-old high school student at a New York high school for weeks. She was eventually busted and arrested, and she was charged with criminal endangerment of a child, which is absolutely wild. I'm not sure what actually happened there, or if it was just her like mingling in the co-spaces she really shouldn't have been in at that age, but taking it maybe just a little bit too far, right? Like, reliving high school is best done in our minds over a couple beverages with some of our best friends, right? Billy Talent on the Bruce.

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2: It's 4 o'clock. Good afternoon. I'm Claire McCormack. The Owen Sound attack are sold pending final approvals. Matt Hermes reports.
3: Ontario Hockey League Commissioner Brian Crawford confirms in a letter the league's Board of Governors will meet next Wednesday for a final review and vote on the pending sale of the Owen Sound attack. The buyer is identified as Ecological Dynamic Sports Partnerships. It's not yet clear who is involved with the group, but assurances have been made about their long-term commitment to Owen Sound. The OHL Commissioner also affirms in his letter the league is committed to ensuring the long-term success of OHL hockey in the scenic city. Council will formally approve to assign the city's existing lease with the Owen Sound attack for use of the Harry Lumley Bayshore Community Center to the new ownership group on Monday. Matt Hermes reporting.
2: Gray Bruce's acting medical officer of health, Dr. Brittany Graham, says two Canadians on the cruise ship affected by a hantavirus outbreak are Gray Bruce residents. Dr. Graham says they are isolating in Gray Bruce after disembarking in late April. She says they are not symptomatic. Because the individuals are not symptomatic in isolation and following all public health guidance and advice, Dr. Graham says the risk to our community remains extremely low. They say further information will not be shared about the individuals to protect their privacy and confidentiality. Public health officials in Ottawa explained today it's an Andean hantavirus on the ship that can be transmitted from person to person, but only after prolonged and very close contact. Primarily, hantavirus comes from rodents. South Bruce OPP are appealing for witnesses in relation to multiple mischief complaints in Teeswater. They say just before 7:30 this morning, they received reports from the Hillcrest Central School in Teeswater where multiple windows had been reportedly damaged from a pellet gun. The school was closed today while police investigated. Officers then received similar reports from the Teeswater Community Center and OPP say several other residents in the area. The driver's side window on someone's vehicle was also shattered. Police say if you were in the area and saw something suspicious or have surveillance and dash camera footage from the overnight hours last night into this morning in Teeswater, please contact South Bruce OPP or Crime Stoppers. Manitoba has declared a public health emergency over HIV infection rates. The province's public health officer says the HIV rate in Manitoba is roughly three times the national rate. Dr. Brent Roussin says the spike is likely due to a number of factors, one being injection drug use, homelessness, mental health issues, as well as a rise in other sexually transmitted and bloodborne infections, and various barriers to accessing care. In sports, the Owen Sound Junior B North Stars have a road game tonight against the London Blue Devils. That's underway at 8. In the NHL playoffs, the Montreal Canadiens and Buffalo Sabres play Game 2 in their second round matchup. Buffalo won the opener. It's also Game 3 between the Vegas Golden Knights and Anaheim Ducks. In professional Women's Hockey League playoffs, Boston takes on Ottawa in Game 3, and it's Game 4 between Montreal and Minnesota. In the OHL, the Kitchener Rangers host the Barrie Colts in Game 2 of the J. Ross Robertson Cup Final, and the Blue Jays open a three-game series at home against the LA Angels. That's a look at news and sports. Stay tuned. The weather forecast is coming up next.
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0: Bruce County weather.
2: Partly cloudy tonight, a light breeze, the temperature dipping to 6 degrees, a 60% chance of showers and a risk of a thunderstorm Saturday afternoon, 60-kilometer wind gusts, a high around 13. A mix of sun and clouds Sunday, a high of 10. Right now it's 9 degrees in Tobermory, 11 in Walkerton, and it's 12 degrees in Saugeen Shores. I'm Claire McCormack. 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
2: Talking about this lady that was recently arrested for impersonating a 16-year-old so she could go back to high school at the age of 28 years old. 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Would you take that opportunity to go back and relive those old glory days? Seriously, give it a thought and shoot me a text at 519-389-9790 on the Elgin Jewelry line. Right now, Dave Matthews Band. It's Ants Marching. Right here on The Bruce.

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1: It's Hike for Hospice 2026. We have two exciting hikes this year. 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
0: Bruce County weather.
7: Going to remain mostly clear into tonight, going down to 5 degrees. Tomorrow, a mix of sun and cloud to start. There is a chance of showers, the risk of a thunderstorm in the afternoon with a southwest wind, a high of 14, 6 on the peninsula. Mother's Day at this point looking cloudy with a high near 10.
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1: Big Wreck back there. Collective Soul on deck right now. David Wilcox. Bad Reputation. 91.9 North, 97.9 South. 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
2: Got a few different text messages in response to the question I was asking. If given the opportunity, and not in a shady, creepy way, more like a Freaky Friday or a time travel type of way, would you go back to high school and relive the old glory days? A couple text messages kind of in the heck no category. One or two in the yes category. I like the one that says, Remy, I think it would be nice to go back to a time where the world wasn't crazy. But that said, I'm not sure I could deal with all the drama of high school. Yeah, it's hard to disagree with that. Like, if it was for me, I think I'd go back for like a week, maybe a few months, possibly a year, but definitely no longer than that. Big Sugar on the Bruce.

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0: Without the ice, of course.
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0: Bruce County weather.
7: Partly cloudy into this evening, looking for some more clouds to move in overnight. Wind picking up a bit with a low of 3. Tomorrow looking mainly cloudy with a good chance of showers late morning and in the afternoon. Risk of a thunderstorm there as well. Wind's going to pick up to 60 kilometers an hour out of the southwest, and we're going to have a high around 13. Sunday, Mother's Day, looking for a mix of sun and cloud and a high near 10.
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1: Got a couple more texts in on the Elgin Jeweler line, kind of agreeing with the whole visit back to high school rather than actually go back to high school kind of thing. You know, it's funny, right? Because when you're there, I don't think you appreciate it as much as you should. I remember telling my kids, like, take your time in high school. Enjoy the ride because the real world is cool. But you're definitely going to miss the freedom you have in high school right now. And two out of three of my kids didn't really buy into that theory until they got a little bit older and then came back to me. And they're like, you know what, Dad? You were right. And I'm like, I knew you'd eventually find out that I was right. High school sucks in a lot of ways while you're there. But once you're out of it and you don't have the freedom of hanging out with your buddies and just attending class rather than going to work and earning a paycheck. And if you take a sick day, worrying about how you're going to pay your bills and all that kind of thing, or if you're going to lose your job, that's when reality really starts to set in, right? But that said, I wouldn't go back. Been there, done that, enjoyed it while I was there. I'd watch it again as a movie, but I'm happy that it's in my past. I learned from it and grew from it. July Talk.

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0: Mild May, home of a muskrat named Mildred. Good cheese, ice cream, and the Mild May Fresh Mart. 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
2: It's 5 o'clock. Good afternoon. I'm Claire McCormack. The Owen Sound attack are sold pending final approvals. Matt Hermes reports.
3: Ontario Hockey League Commissioner Brian Crawford confirms in a letter the league's Board of Governors will meet next Wednesday for a final review and vote on the pending sale of the Owen Sound attack. The buyer is identified as Ecological Dynamic Sports Partnerships. It's not yet clear who is involved with the group, but assurances have been made about their long-term commitment to Owen Sound. The OHL Commissioner also affirms in his letter the league is committed to ensuring the long-term success of OHL hockey in the scenic city. Council will formally approve to assign the city's existing lease with the Owen Sound attack for use of the Harry Lumley Bayshore Community Center to the new ownership group on Monday. Matt Hermes reporting.
2: Gray Bruce's acting medical officer of health, Dr. Brittany Graham, says two Canadians on the cruise ship affected by a hantavirus outbreak are Gray Bruce residents. Dr. Graham says they are isolating in Gray Bruce after disembarking in late April. She says they are not symptomatic. Because the individuals are not symptomatic in isolation and following all public health guidance and advice, Dr. Graham says the risk to our community remains extremely low. They say further information will not be shared about the individuals to protect their privacy and confidentiality. Public health officials in Ottawa explained today it's an Andean hantavirus on the ship that can be transmitted from person to person, but only after prolonged and very close contact. Primarily, hantavirus comes from rodents. South Bruce OPP are appealing for witnesses in relation to multiple mischief complaints in Teeswater. They say just before 7:30 this morning, they received reports from the Hillcrest Central School in Teeswater, where multiple windows had been reportedly damaged from a pellet gun. The school was closed today while police investigated. Officers then received similar reports from the Teeswater Community Center and OPP say several other residents in the area. The driver's side window on someone's vehicle was also shattered. Police say if you were in the area and saw something suspicious or have surveillance and dash camera footage from the overnight hours last night into this morning in Teeswater, please contact South Bruce OPP or Crime Stoppers. Manitoba has declared a public health emergency over HIV infection rates. The province's public health officer says the HIV rate in Manitoba is roughly three times the national rate. Dr. Brent Roussin says the spike is likely due to a number of factors, one being injection drug use, homelessness, mental health issues, as well as a rise in other sexually transmitted and bloodborne infections, and various barriers to accessing care. In sports, the Owen Sound Junior B North Stars have a road game tonight against the London Blue Devils. That's underway at 8. In the NHL playoffs, the Montreal Canadiens and Buffalo Sabres play Game 2 in their second round matchup. Buffalo won the opener. It's also Game 3 between the Vegas Golden Knights and Anaheim Ducks. In professional Women's Hockey League playoffs, Boston takes on Ottawa in Game 3, and it's Game 4 between Montreal and Minnesota. In the OHL, the Kitchener Rangers host the Barrie Colts in Game 2 of the J. Ross Robertson Cup Final, and the Blue Jays open a three-game series at home against the LA Angels. That's a look at news and sports. Stay tuned. The weather forecast is coming up next.
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0: Bruce County weather.
2: Partly cloudy tonight, a light breeze, the temperature dipping to 6 degrees, a 60% chance of showers and a risk of a thunderstorm Saturday afternoon, 60 kilometer wind gusts, a high around 13. A mix of sun and clouds Sunday, a high of 10. Right now it's 9 degrees in Tobermory, 11 in Walkerton, and it's 12 degrees in Saugeen Shores. I'm Claire McCormack. 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
0: 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Roadside assistance. Look them up if you're stuck on the side of the road. Hey, we're going live on The Bruce.

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Thank you for coming. That's our show. 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

0: on the Bruce.
1: Randy Bachman back there. Glorious Sun's on the way right now. One of those tunes you just need on a Friday. Tom Petty, Free Fallin'. And we're the Bruce.

0: on the Bruce.
1: Are you pumped for the weekend? Are you ready for the weekend? We are headed into Mother's Day, and I'm pumped for it, but I'm not sure I'm ready for it, right? Like, my mom is coming to visit me, which is really, really good and convenient and easy for me. My girlfriend's going to be there, too. She's also a mom, so I'm going to do a barbecue dinner for both of them on the Sunday. I hope the weather is as good as it looks like it's going to be in the forecast, but aside from that, I don't really have, like, a whole lot. Like, I know my girlfriend's been spending a lot of time cleaning up the house, so it's not even like I can, you know, do that for her, and I'm not going to go to my mom's house and clean her house, because I think that'd be weird. I think that'd be weird at this time, but I just haven't had an opportunity to really get out and get them anything or plan anything. The world's been so topsy-turvy busy that I blinked and I missed the window of opportunity. I don't want to use the words I forgot, because I didn't. I just didn't find the opportunity. So if you got a cool last-minute kind of idea to me, shoot it on the Elgin Jewelry line, 519-389-9790. Help a dude out. Come on. Greta Van Fleet on the Bruce.

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5: Partly cloudy into this evening and more clouds moving in overnight with a low of 6. Tomorrow looks mainly cloudy with a good chance of showers late morning and into the afternoon. Risk of a thunderstorm as well. A southwest wind gusting up to 60 kilometers an hour in the afternoon with a high of 13. Sunday at this point for Mother's Day, looking for a mix of sun and cloud and a high near 10.
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0: It's Remy on the Bruce.
1: Matt Ullman's back there, better than Ezra, coming up right now. Tom Cochran, solo from Red Rider with Victory Day. 91.9 North, 97.9 South.

0: It's Remy on the Bruce.
1: Got a couple text messages in trying to help a dude out who missed his opportunity to really plan anything for Mother's Day other than a dinner. Text message basically says, like, Remy, a dinner should be more than enough for your girlfriend and your mother. If you want to grab them something else, flowers never are a bad idea. Yeah, like, I've got flowers for them before in the past. And it's not a bad idea at all. And I know it's not about the monetary, it's the thought that counts and all that, yada, yada, yada. I like to make people feel special on special days, and it's just kind of like crawling in my brain that I haven't done something that I would consider to be enough for this, right? And it's not necessarily that I have a lack of, you know, remembering, it's just time. And my girlfriend's also a leech. Anytime I actually try to go out and do any shopping or whatever, and she finds out, she's like, yo, I gotta be like right beside you the entire time. So like trying to shake her off to actually go out and do something like this is an absolute nightmare. Theory of a Dead Man on the Bruce.
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0: Bruce County weather.
4: Partly cloudy into this evening, looking for some more clouds to move in overnight. Wind picking up a bit with a low of 3. Tomorrow, looking mainly cloudy with a good chance of showers late morning and in the afternoon. Risk of a thunderstorm there as well. Wind's going to pick up to 60 kilometers an hour out of the southwest, and we're going to have a high around 13. Sunday, Mother's Day, looking for a mix of sun and cloud and a high near 10.
0: Lucknow, home of music in the fields and other things that are fun to do in fields. You are the Bruce.
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2: That is it for me today and this entire week. 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I wish you an absolutely fantastic weekend as well, and a great Mother's Day weekend. If you're a mom, happy Mother's Day to you a little bit in advance. I'm going to leave you with the Who. 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We're the Bruce, and you and I will talk again on Monday.

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1: It's 6 o'clock. Good evening. I'm Claire McCormack. The Owen Sound attack are sold pending final approvals. Matt Hermes reports.
2: Ontario Hockey League Commissioner Brian Crawford confirms in a letter the league's Board of Governors will meet next Wednesday for a final review and vote on the pending sale of the Owen Sound attack. The buyer is identified as Ecological Dynamic Sports Partnerships. It's not yet clear who is involved with the group, but assurances have been made about their long-term commitment to Owen Sound. The OHL Commissioner also affirms in his letter the league is committed to ensuring the long-term success of OHL hockey in the scenic city. Council will formally approve to assign the city's existing lease with the Owen Sound attack for use of the Harry Lumley Bayshore Community Center to the new ownership group on Monday. Matt Hermes reporting.
1: Grey Bruce's acting medical officer of health, Dr. Brittany Graham, says two Canadians on the cruise ship affected by a hantavirus outbreak are Grey Bruce residents. Dr. Graham says they are isolating in Grey Bruce after disembarking in late April. She says they are not symptomatic. Because the individuals are not symptomatic in isolation and following all public health guidance and advice, Dr. Graham says the risk to our community remains extremely low. They say further information will not be shared about the individuals to protect their privacy and confidentiality. Public health officials in Ottawa explained today it's an Andean hantavirus on the ship that can be transmitted from person to person, but only after prolonged and very close contact. Primarily, hantavirus comes from rodents. South Bruce OPP are appealing for witnesses in relation to multiple mischief complaints in Teeswater. They say just before 7:30 this morning, they received reports from the Hillcrest Central School in Teeswater, where multiple windows had been reportedly damaged from a pellet gun. The school was closed today while police investigated. Officers then received similar reports from the Teeswater Community Center and OPP say several other residents in the area. The driver's side window on someone's vehicle was also shattered. Police say if you were in the area and saw something suspicious or have surveillance and dash camera footage from the overnight hours last night into this morning in Teeswater, please contact South Bruce OPP or Crime Stoppers. Manitoba has declared a public health emergency over HIV infection rates. The province's public health officer says the HIV rate in Manitoba is roughly three times the national rate. Dr. Brent Roussin says the spike is likely due to a number of factors, one being injection drug use, homelessness, mental health issues, as well as a rise in other sexually transmitted and bloodborne infections, and various barriers to accessing care. In sports, the Owen Sound Junior B North Stars have a road game tonight against the London Blue Devils. That's underway at 8. In the NHL playoffs, the Montreal Canadiens and Buffalo Sabres play Game 2 in their second round matchup. Buffalo won the opener. It's also Game 3 between the Vegas Golden Knights and Anaheim Ducks. In professional Women's Hockey League playoffs, Boston takes on Ottawa in Game 3, and it's Game 4 between Montreal and Minnesota. In the OHL, the Kitchener Rangers host the Barrie Colts in Game 2 of the J. Ross Robertson Cup Final, and the Blue Jays open a three-game series at home against the LA Angels. That's a look at news and sports. Stay tuned. The weather forecast is coming up next.
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3: 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And the third Thursday is trivia night with Ty's Traveling Trivia. 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
1: Partly cloudy tonight, a light breeze, the temperature dipping to 6 degrees, a 60% chance of showers and a risk of a thunderstorm Saturday afternoon, 60 kilometer wind gusts, a high around 13. A mix of sun and clouds Sunday, a high of 10. Right now it's 9 degrees in Tobermory, 11 in Walkerton, and it's 12 degrees in Saugeen Shores. I'm Claire McCormack. 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

Lion's Head, home of the crouching lion on Niagara Escarpment. I think we all know it's a real lion made of rock and trees. You are the Bruce.

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1: Happy Bruce Day to us.
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0: Bruce County weather.
1: Partly cloudy tonight, a light breeze, the temperature dipping to 6 degrees, a 60% chance of showers and a risk of a thunderstorm Saturday afternoon, 60-kilometer wind gusts, a high around 13. A mix of sun and clouds Sunday, a high of 10.
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7: Partly cloudy tonight, a light breeze, the temperature dipping to 6 degrees, a 60% chance of showers and a risk of a thunderstorm Saturday afternoon, 60-kilometer wind gusts, a high around 13. A mix of sun and clouds Sunday, a high of 10.
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1: Happy Bruce Day to us.
0: 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Lion's Head Community Center big. 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
1: Deep cuts, guilty pleasures, and the kind of classic rock that makes you go,
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0: Bruce County weather.
4: Partly cloudy tonight, a light breeze, the temperature dipping to 6 degrees, a 60% chance of showers and a risk of a thunderstorm Saturday afternoon, 60-kilometer wind gusts, a high around 13. A mix of sun and clouds Sunday, a high of 10.
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0: 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The Bruce. 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
5: Partly cloudy tonight, a light breeze, the temperature dipping to 6 degrees, a 60% chance of showers and a risk of a thunderstorm Saturday afternoon, 60-kilometer wind gusts, a high around 13. A mix of sun and clouds Sunday, a high of 10.
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